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0: It is Saliva rocking on F99. Click, click, boom. Scott Nicholson here with you for this Saturday night. And if you know about these gas station highs, they might look harmless, but there is synthetic products that pose a serious risk. Many parents don't realize these products are even sold at local convenience stores. So you might want to have a simple conversation with your child. 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Virginia Beach Prevention Services, they can help you understand the risks and learn how to talk to your child about them. If you want to give them a call, 757-385-0803 is the number, or you can search on the web for Virginia Beach Prevention Services, and you can find out all about it, get all the information you need.
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0: 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Rockin' FM 99 with Youth of the Nation. Scott Nicholson hanging with you here on this Saturday and October 8th. You know what's happening there? It's the Suffolk Peanut for the 48th annual Suffolk Peanut Festival at Suffolk Executive Airport. It is happening October 8th through the 11th. I say starts the 8th and will go through the 11th. You can win yourself a four-pack of three-day passes to the festival, which features live music, amusement rides, a demolition derby, fireworks, and there's going to be a whole lot more. Definitely worth going. 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
0: 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They're featuring John 5 on this song. You know John 5. He played with Rob Zombie. He's in Motley Crue. He's on Rattle the Cage. Nickelback, rocking FM 99.

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0: Foo Fighters on F99, that is Times Like These. Scott Nicholson here with you on this Saturday evening, and you could win yourself a pair of tickets to the Ferk Around and Find Out Festival at Nansemond Brewing Station. It's happening October 3rd. What is the Ferk Around and Find Out Festival? 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

0: Second Chance. Scott Nicholson rocking with you here on Saturday night. And I know you have a military hero in your life. You should make them the next military hero presented by Navy Federal Credit Union, where the members of the mission, each military hero, well, they're recognized for his or her military service and receive a gift package, including items from Bubba's 33, Long Jewelers, AJ's Trophies and Awards, the Firm for Men, Swango Law PC, and the Wild Wing Cafe. 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

0: Incubus and F99, I wish you were here. Scott Nicholson here with you. And you know what? We're here at F99. We want the best ink to win. Well, actually, really, the worst ink in this case, because we want you to show us your bad ink for a chance to win a $500 Valhalla Rose Tattoo and Piercing gift certificate to get that thing covered up. Second winner, they're going to score 250 Valhalla Rose and Piercing gift certificate to help, like I say, mask that thing, get rid of that bad tattoo. Every entrant will receive a $50 Valhalla Rose tattoo and piercing gift certificate. So that can help too. That can help, like, you know, cover up a small one. 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

0: Santa from 99 Rocks was definitely one of my favorite tunes by 3 Days Grace. That is Animal I Have Become. Scott Nicholson here with you for a little while longer. Be with you till midnight tonight. Now, September, we're getting toward the end of the month. 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

0: Chili Peppers and F99 Other Side. Scott Nicholson here for you. I'll be with you for a little while longer. And you know what? The Rumble in the Morning Who's Your Caddy Golf Tournament, presented by RockBottomGolf.com. It's coming our way. Yep, it's at Hells Point Golf Club in Virginia Beach. It happens Saturday, October 3rd. 8:30 a.m. is when it kicks off. $125. It'll cost you 11 holes plus a cart. Two beer tickets, a meal in the 19th hole party catered by the Pig Shop Barbecue Eatery, a goodie bag which includes a member for the day card to play the course again another day. You can also win stuff in the Bottle Bonanza, and that benefits FM 99 Christmas Wish. 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Thanks to the sponsors, Bigby Coffee, Famous Uncle Al's Doghouse, let's see, Virginia Natural Gas, Long Jewelers on the Boulevard, Funny Bone Comedy Club, DraftCade, and Coast Plumbing.
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0: got Smack Rockin' F99, and that is Straight Out of Line. Scott Engelson here with you for a little bit longer, and you know, the Suffolk Peanut Festival, the 48th annual Suffolk Peanut Festival is coming your way. 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

0: Stone Temple Pilots on FM 99. It's Rena hanging out with you until 10 a.m. this morning. 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

0: 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Here's your host, Mike Arlo. Good morning. Welcome to Hampton Roads Focus. My name is Dave Taylor, and with me this morning is Ken Lees. He's the founder and also volunteer president for Ping Pong Gives, which has some events coming up in October, something called Ping Pong for Charity, which is an event that I absolutely love. And let's talk about that this morning. Ken, how you doing?
1: I'm doing great, Dave. Glad that you love the event.
0: Well, this has been going on for a number of years. And so we want to explain what the event is, Ping Pong for Charity coming up, and who benefits from this event?
1: Sure. This is our 17th year of raising awareness for mental wellness and brain fitness and funding through the silly game of ping pong. And that's what the weekend is all about.
0: And this is something that, I guess, so 17 years, about 2009 or so was the first year of this event?
1: Yeah.
0: Wow. That's incredible. And this has been going on. Yeah. So it's like a 2-day event, correct? So there's like a Friday night pre-event, and then Saturday is the ping pong event.
1: That's right. So it's a 2-day event. The first evening, Friday night, October the 2nd, we coin it as the Celebrity Slam Fest Social Ping Pong Party. We'll have 450 people attend, but at that party, we'll have 25, 26 ping pong tables up and available for just socializing and playing with your friends and family, whomever comes out. But flanked in the background, we're cooking pig and chicken, and there's a live band. We've got a huge auction going on. Beer pong is a part of, you can't have a ping pong event without a beer pong challenge, right, Dave?
0: Yeah, absolutely.
1: And introducing this year a new event called Ping-a-Pong, and it'll be a cool way just to help with our celebration of how important activity is. And ping pong just is one of those many activities that clinically validated is one of the best exercises for the brain, not to mention the physical benefits and just the socialization that comes with everyone's story around a ping pong table.
0: Yeah, because growing up, I had one in my basement.
1: Nice.
0: So you'd play with family members, the cousins come over, you would play, or friends come over, you would play. So yeah, it's been a staple of basically everybody's lives. At some point, they played ping pong.
1: I remember my kids, they turned it into sting pong. My son took his shirt off and they were hitting each other just to see how hard the ping pong ball would welt their chest or belly.
0: Yeah, and just all the games are trying to put as much spin in that ball you can when you hit it and put that English on it and everything else.
1: That's right.
0: Yeah. So again, this event's coming up October 2nd is the Slam Fest party, and then you have the tournament on October 3rd. Now, where are both events held?

0: All of these are being hosted by the Camp Grom, JT's Camp Grom, which is a YMCA-run organization just across the street from Red Wing Golf Course, if you're familiar with that part of Virginia Beach. So the party is Friday night, followed by Saturday the 3rd, a recreational tournament. All ages, all skill levels. They'll be as young as 8, and we'll have a number of seniors that are 98 also in attendance. I know some of our partners at senior communities like Westminster Canterbury and Harbor's Edge will join all of our youngsters and youth, and everybody will be together just having a friendly competition of ping pong.
1: Now, if anybody wants to sign up to play, do they do this in advance, or can they do it in person, or is it both?
0: I would recommend doing it in advance. We do reach capacity with the number of tables that we have. So I would certainly encourage anyone who is planning to register to play just to go to pingpongforcharity.com to do that. But there will be a point we close out registrations prior to the event. If you did show up without signing up, there's a chance we couldn't get you in, but there's a chance we could as well.
1: Yeah.
0: But tickets for Friday night, we'll have plenty of those available, but they're selling like hotcakes currently.
1: Okay. And I've gone to the Friday night event in the past, the Slam Fest event. So you mentioned, there's food there's beverages, there's the ping pong, which is amazing because I didn't realize how many tables you could fit into that room.
0: That's right.
1: But there's the people playing ping pong. So I know there's celebrities that are out there that Friday as well.
0: Yeah, we've got some celebrities. They're recognizable names that are in attendance, are just awesome ambassadors of our mission and of our message. But locally speaking, if you're familiar with Wendy Larry, former ODU women's basketball
1: coach, yep, very successful there.
0: She's just a phenomenal spokesperson for all that we have as our mission. DJ Dozier, another familiar name here locally.
1: Oh, yeah.
0: You may be familiar with him and his Penn State football playing, and then on to even play two sports professionally, both football and baseball. We'll continue to have our Duke Power Company attendees back. Kenny Denard, Mike Jaminski, and Banks. We call him Tinkerbell.
1: Gene Banks.
0: Thank you. I'd say I need to get on a ping pong table a little bit more frequently, but his name left me. But yeah, Gene Banks, and it's just all those guys. They'll be here for autographs and conversations, whether it's ping pong or turns into a basketball conversation. They're all here. Interestingly, this year too, we have some former Pan Am game players, and both of them are phenomenal table tennis players. They're the kind of folks that you just admire. They're 10 or 12, 15 feet off the table playing.
1: That always amazes me. To see people play like that.
0: Yeah. And what's cool about Lisa and Diana G is that they're sisters, but they're twin sisters. So you may just think that you're seeing double. their balls will make you spin a little bit, but just seeing two folks looking alike, it's just an interesting dynamic to add to it.
1: So they'll be at the Slam Party on that Friday night.
0: They'll be there Friday and Saturday.
1: Nice. Okay, so that goes on again. The Slam Fest Party is October 2nd from 7 to 11 p.m. And then the tournament kicks off on October 3rd and Saturday at 8 a.m.
0: Yes, sir. Perfect.
1: And again, it's all the same spot, the YMCA at JT's Camp Grom, correct?
0: And yes, then that's, at Camp Grom. And again, all those details are on pingpongforcharity.com. And 7 o'clock Friday night and 8 a.m. If you're registering for singles in the tournament.
1: And now this event benefits a lot of different organizations.
0: It does. It does. 13, to be specific. Now.
1: 13 of them.
0: 13. Yeah, it's interesting just how this has organically grown over the years in our realization of and desire to help the community in any way that we can. But the cool thing that we've learned is that ping pong can help a disparate group of organizations or mental situations, be it autism, be it Parkinson's, be it just mental wellness and ability. And so today, while we started with one organization, Pin Ministry, remember calling this event Ping Pong for Poverty, and one nonprofit, wow, Pin Ministry, who helped the homeless at the oceanfront, was the sole beneficiary. And then it was in our third year of this event as Ping Pong for Poverty when the first study revealed that playing ping pong for those struggling with dementia symptoms had a very positive effect on that particular cause. And so year number one, after changing to Ping Pong for Charity, now we added Alzheimer's to our beneficiary list. And shortly thereafter, other nonprofits applied and were given consideration by our board to be added as a beneficiary. And every 2 years, strategically, our board would like to select another nonprofit that can benefit.
1: That is incredible. I mean, that is a lot of charities that get helped out with this. And then you mentioned the study that for people for Alzheimer's or dementia or maybe other challenges that they're facing, that this helps out. Is it because of the brain activity or the hand-eye coordination?
0: Great question. Yes to all of that. Thankfully, our board chair is Dr. Scott Sodder. He's a neuropsychologist. So when I'm prompted with questions like that, I usually turn to him for the real credibility. Yeah. But what I can speak to is, just as you mentioned, but what's happening with the brain just after 2 minutes of playing activates the brain in a way that boosts morale. It takes attention away from one thing and applies it to the focus required just to keep your eye on the ball and then to be able to hit it. And then as someone may be hitting the ball to you, the parts of your brain that determine anticipation is trying to determine very quickly how to react to someone else's ball. So when all that's happening very quickly, it has a positive effect on the brain.
1: And does it matter like how often you play? I mean, is it playing more frequently helpful? I mean, if this is like a daily exercise or a weekly exercise for somebody?
0: Great question as well. The short answer is yes. The more active, whether it's ping pong or pickleball, the more active one is, the better it is for you. Frequency also is correlates with that. The more frequent you play, the better it is for just your mental conditioning, your physical conditioning. And just look, when you play ping pong, it's an automatic smile generator with whomever you're playing with or watching.
1: Yeah. When you started this, I mean, you didn't know this about ping pong, but why did you choose ping pong when this got started?
0: Oh man, I don't have an answer to that question. All I remember was this question a fellow entrepreneur asked me having coffee one morning, and that was, Ken, what do you do professionally to give back, to glorify God? Was the question, to not water it down. And at that time, my world was in the marketing industry for the automotive industry. And I bumbled my way, Dave, through an answer that I wasn't happy with myself. And there wasn't a ball that I didn't play or that my dad didn't have me doing as a kid growing up. But one thing that helped me determine the direction with this was my dad's love for ping pong. He was like any other dad, had a ping pong table in the garage. We would put the end of it up and hit with each other. But he used to play in tournaments along the East Coast, and I would tag along with him. And that just always sat with me. And it was in that period of time, right after I'd been prompted with that deep question that I couldn't answer, that I had determined that many nonprofits, when they raise awareness or funding for their particular cause, they'll do it through a sporting event. Typically, it's a golf tournament, or maybe it's volleyball tournament. But when was the last ping pong event that came to your town, unless you lived in Virginia Beach? So
1: yeah.
0: So that's when Ping Pong for Poverty was born. As a matter of fact, I was on the board of Penn Ministry at the time, and we were just all, you know, a bunch of board members thinking, how are we going to raise money for Penn? And that's when Ping Pong for Poverty was born.
1: Yeah. And you've seen, do you remember the first year, like what the turnout was?
0: I do, very, very clearly. We had 60, 65 people play in the event. We raised $10,000. We had $5,000 in cash or in expense. And so $5,000 went to Penn as a brand new source of income that particular month. We played on 12 scratch and dent tables in a church gymnasium, and we learned a ton that very first year, and it has grown a little bit every single year.
1: And when did it move? Because I remember it being at Camp Grom for a number of years, ever since I've been going. When did that move happen?
0: Yeah, that happened 5 years ago. So I think we're celebrating our fifth year at Camp Grom. Prior to that, we were looking for any venue where we could have a party on a Friday night and a ping pong tournament the second day. And we've been from schools to rec centers to a number of alternatives. But we found a sweet spot in Camp Grom as a partner and actually a charity partner of our events. They do some wonderful things for providing those that would not typically have a camp experience at Camp Grom. Really a cool facility.
1: Yeah. Speaking with Kent Lees, he is the president and founder of Ping Pong Gives. It's a charity foundation. They're hosting an event, which is a fantastic event, Ping Pong for Charity. It's a two-day event, the Slam Fest party, the pre-event party, if you will, October 2nd, beginning at 7 o'clock, and the recreation tournament is October 3rd at 8 a.m. This is at the YMCA at JT's Camp Grom on Prosperity Road in Virginia Beach. And this is the event, the timeline of this, again, we'll talk about like the Saturday or the Friday event, because I've gone to that number of times. Always a big turnout with this event, and it amazes me because like I will see like different faces. So there's new people coming, for this event, which is great because it's like, oh man, because they're getting to experience this. You can play ping pong there, you know, with your buddies or maybe one of the celebrities that are there. You also have the silent auction as well, and I am amazed at what you get for the silent auction, because there's some low-end stuff, maybe some tickets or this. There's some high-end big stuff. So you got a lot of people who give to your event that you can help raise funds for this. I find that incredible because there's some amazing things on there, which I always try to win. I never do, but
0: you can win if you really wanted to. It's called outbidding.
1: Yes, that is true.
0: Yeah, and I appreciate that. It's it is one of the key parts of our auction, but it's also an area that we can generate some proceeds. And so the community is so generous, but yeah, there are purses and jewelry and accessories as an item that one could bid for and get something for less than $50, $75 to weekend stays at a nice 10-bedroom condo or house on the oceanfront. So everything in between. But it's items like that and partners like Adele Diamond who provide products and services for us to use and try to appeal to those who support us and come out and have a chance to get an early Christmas present or just invest in something and know that the money's going to a good cause.
1: Yeah, and then you have that again Friday night. That's from 7 to 11, and then the tournament, which is on that Saturday. Now, and is this done like? I guess for when people think tournament, like is this like, you know, like brackets, or is this kind of like in the way like, you know, different, you know, age groups or skill groups that people face off against each other? How is this tournament put together?
0: Yeah, great question. So the tournament is really designed to maximize the number of people that can play and the number of matches that one can play with a multitude of people. So it's our hope that when one registers, they provide us an honest skill level, number one. You're either a beginner, an intermediate, or an advanced, or you may have a rating, a number associated with your skill level. So for however you register, you'll be combined with others that are in that same skill level. So there's a round robin format that we start with.
1: Okay.
0: And then depending on how one would perform in that round robin, it's kind of like the NCAA basketball tournament. You're seated in a particular event for trying to be the one that walks away with a little bit of hardware.
1: Nice. No sandbagging, right?
0: No sandbagging. You will be found out. You will be found out.
1: And if people want to sign up for this, what website should they go to?
0: Pingpongforcharity.com is the website where one can get all the details, register for playing, register for the beer pong challenge, get your tickets for the Friday night Celebrity Slam Fest. And I should make a point, even if you didn't want to play on Saturday, you can still come out and watch. It's free and open to the public.
1: Yeah. Oh, and if people could make it out but still wanted to donate, they could do that through the website as well?
0: Yes, sir. Yes.
1: And that website, one more time?
0: Pingpongforcharity.com for donations of items for the auction, to get tickets, to register to play, sign up for a beer pong, and so much more.
1: I have a list in front of me here of the list of charities, partners, for this event. And you said when you first started this event 16, 17 years ago, it was just the People in Need group. But I'm looking here, there are so many different charities that are recipients.
0: Yes.
1: From this event.
0: Yes.
1: I mean, there's the Autism Resource Center.
0: Yes.
1: There's Vanguard Landing. There's Camp Grom, who helps host the event. EVMS. There's also the King's Daughters. As well, and Youth Sports, Mental Health, and Wellness Alliance, Ability Center of Virginia. There's also the Have Fun, Do Good, and Alzheimer's, And you've mentioned that, you know, some of these groups here, because of research, like helps, like for if you have autism or if you're dementia issues or Alzheimer's or something. So the research shows, you said, like this helps out those people.
0: That's right. And you know, it's interesting, and thanks for calling some of those charity partners out, and they all are really doing some wonderful things for their clients and the community. In many cases, outside of this one weekend event, part of our mission is bringing ping pong wellness programs to the community. So FACT, the Autism Resource Center, as an example, they now have 3 ping pong tables, and they provide programs to those who have autism and their families with some regularity. And it's one of another part of their agenda and their programs that they offer for those that they serve. Vanguard Landing, another great example. We just kicked off their ping pong wellness program 2 months ago as they were entering their first residence of their community. And so wherever we can bring ping pong and wellness programs, as a matter of fact, we did one last week at Sea Point College and have 2 more to deliver over the next couple weeks in prep for our upcoming event October 2nd and 3rd.
1: Wow. I think that's great because you're getting the more involved. And a lot of people, I didn't realize that was, you know, something, you know, to me, I always thought of like, you know, word games was always something good for the mind because you got to think and everything else. But the physical activity itself, because it involves a lot of hand-eye coordination. You mentioned earlier in the conversation that playing just for a couple minutes kind of helps the mind and everything else. It's not like the endorphins, but it's just more of just the feeling.
0: Yeah, yeah.
1: And everything.
0: And it's for all ages. That's the beauty, whether you're youth or you're senior. And it reminds me, is it okay if I share a quick story of impact?
1: Yeah.
0: There's a retirement community. It's called the Chamberlain. It's in Fort Eustis, across the water. And I'd gotten a phone call from someone who was just inquisitive. They were new in their job and said, "Ken, I noticed that a group of 8 or 10, 12 residents every Thursday come down, they pull the ping pong table out, and they start to play for exactly 45 minutes.

0: because at 4:45, it's their entrance to get a glass of wine just before their meal at 5:00. And I said, interesting. And I said, how frequent? She said, every Thursday at 4:45, they come down, and that's what happens. So, Dave, I looked at my notes, and this is one of those answers that now I can provide to the original question that I was asked.
1: Yeah.
0: I looked in my notes, and it was almost uncanny. The month 5 years previous was when we brought the ping pong wellness program to the Chamberlain. And to think that over the last 5 years, and I'm not going to say it was every Thursday, but let's just say it was half the year, 26 weeks out of a year, that 8, 10, 12 residents got together to play a little bit of ping pong for 45 minutes. And what I can't imagine may have happened during those 45 minutes for the last 5 years with relationships or jokes or whatever it may have been, and just seniors getting together with seniors on a ping pong table and just enjoying the fun that comes with that. It's impactful.
1: Yeah, because it's given them an activity, you know, it's given them something to look forward to. And then, like I said, it becomes a social event. So, so every Thursday, like I said, it's like clockwork for them. They'll set up, they'll play, and then enjoy their night.
0: And then there was the example of a Cox High School mother who mentioned to me that ping pong club that Cox had after school, because we're in a bunch of schools with an after school ping pong wellness program. She said, saved my kid's life. This was a child who struggled with depression and didn't really fit in with the high school crowd, and certainly wasn't part of the high-profile football, baseball, sports organizations, but he got into the ping pong club that they had.
1: Wow.
0: And I just thank Jason Zudema, who's a teacher and coach at Cox High School, for he being an ambassador and cheerleading that for the students of Cox. And so another great story of impact that you just don't know about.
1: Yeah. Yeah. Is there something, people who are hearing these stories, can do for themselves that maybe, like you said, maybe feeling a little down or whatever else? It's just, either come out to this event, or maybe rec centers or some places have, like the Y has ping pong, just to go out and experience the game.
0: That's right. That's right. Well, you speak of the Y that has ping pong. You know how they have ping pong? We brought them the wellness program. Yeah.
1: Have you seen the change in the sport in your many years of doing the ping pong for charity events? Have you seen obviously you've a couple of places you mentioned, but have you seen it, just more and more people talking about it, or the fact that, hey, I got one in my home because of this event, or because I heard the good things?
0: There is yes, an attention to it now because we're just so indoctrinated with it. But you can't flip on the TV and see a commercial these days sometimes without seeing ping pong in the backdrop as a part of whatever that TV spot may be. But you'll also be amazed at how many businesses may have their conference room table set up with a net across it. Not an official ping pong table, but
1: yeah.
0: The use of it as a way to boost employee morale or something in the office that can be just a break, a little mental break for folks. And so, yeah, I've seen an uptick, but what's really cool is to see when a business or a nonprofit or a church, as a matter of fact, we're going to a church in Pungo as a part of the youth ministry program to provide them our ping pong wellness program, which includes a new ping pong table from Kettler, who is our official equipment provider, balls, paddles. We bring the education of why you play, and then set them up to begin their program once a week or twice a week or however frequently they want to integrate it into their organization.
1: All right, see if I can talk to the powers that be if we can add that to the conference room table here.
0: I know a guy. We can make that happen.
1: This event coming up again, Ping Pong for Charity. It's a 2-day event, the party, if you will, the Slam Fest event. That is October 2nd.
0: Yes.
1: 7 to 11.
0: Yes,
1: and,
0: sir.
1: And by the way, all this is at the YMCA JT Camp Grom at Prosperity Road.

0: to Virginia Beach. And then the tournament itself is October 3rd. It starts at 8 a.m. And this basically goes all day, usually?
1: It does. To be more specific on the tournament, there's actually a singles competition and doubles competition. So while we say come at 8 o'clock, that's really for the singles players. And yeah. Typically, singles matches are all during the morning hours. Should you be interested in doubles, we'll still want to get your registration in as soon as possible, but the entry to show up for that would be more 11:30 or noon at the latest.
0: Okay.
1: And then the couple hours into the afternoon are the doubles matches, and we're out of there by 3 or 4 o'clock in the afternoon.
0: Okay. This tells you how long I haven't been playing ping pong. To 21, is that usually the, or is it to 12 or what is it, 11?
1: Oh yeah, so it's fun. I love asking that question, because you're showing your maturity there, Dave. But we used to play games to 21.
0: Yeah.
1: Today, officially through the sport of table tennis, games are played to 11.
0: Okay.
1: So if you recall, when you played games to 21, you would switch after every 5 serves. With games to 11, you switch after every 2 serves. So it speeds up the game a little bit. You get more games in. And so that's one of the things that I think has been an improvement to the game and to the sport.
0: Well, Ken Lees, thank you so much for coming in to talk about this event. Again, Ping Pong for Charity is coming up October 2nd and October 3rd. And you can get more information at pingpongforcharity.com.
1: Thank you, Dave, for having us. Really appreciate it.
0: You're welcome, and thanks for listening this morning to Hampton Roads Focus. 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

0: October 3rd at 8:30 a.m. It's $125 per golfer, and it includes 18 holes plus cart, two beer tickets, a meal at the 19th hole party catered by the Pig Shop Barbecue Eatery, a goodie bag which includes a member for day card to play the course again on another day. 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

0: Stained, it's been a while on FM 99. It is the Giant Sean Hood hanging out with you today. How are you doing? I hope you're having a great day. Safe weekend, enjoying yourself. And I got to tell you, I'm enjoying the cooler temperatures. I can pretty much guarantee that. You know me, the summer is not my time. So I'd just be enjoying this weather. This is when I open up the house and let the air in because I enjoy when it's 70 degrees outside. That works for me. Got a lot to do today, a lot of music to play with you. One in five couples don't think their partner is what? Talk about this. And a hotel room autopsy, the 90-second travel safety check that flight attendants swear by. We'll go over that. We might regret it, but we're going to go over that. As well as, like I said, tons of great music. I got some Stone Temple Pilots, Dio, Bush, Incubus, Temple of the Dog, Ozzy Osbourne, Blink 182, and more coming up on FM 99.
1: 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At that point, a complete stranger walked out of the kitchen holding a sandwich, saw me, and began screaming, "Help! Help!" I then realized I was in the wrong apartment.
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3: 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That's true. You can always tell when somebody's trying to look nonchalant. They're really bad at it. If you don't know how to, if you can't just be nonchalant, you will always look chalant. I don't know if that's the way to put it. 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

0: Bush, Everything Zen Rocks on FM 99. And what are you doing coming up in a couple of weeks? Because something really fun is happening. I know Rod is going to be there, and you could be there too. What am I talking about? The Suffolk Peanut Festival. You could win a four-pack of three-day passes to the 48th Annual Suffolk Peanut Festival at Suffolk Executive Airport, October 8th through 11th. The festival features live music, amusement rides, a demolition derby, fireworks, and much more. 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
2: 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And this song will forever make me kneel down on one knee, tap the ground, look at an imaginary watch, and yell, "It's clobbering time."
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8: I started getting some text messages from you guys about weird hotel rooms and places you stayed at, because I mentioned if I stayed in a place where I thought that I needed a portable door alarm, I'm just not going to stay there. Because flight attendants were giving tips on what they do when they get to a hotel to make sure it's safe. And I'm actually going to go through some of your text messages. So if you want to send them in, 757-366-9999, sketchiest hotel, motel, whatever it is you ever stayed in. For me, one of them had to be in Atlanta. It looked, you could literally see marks around the door where a pry bar had been used, and there was a bullet hole in the wall. We did not stay there. We went elsewhere. 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

0: 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And by the way, registration's going on now for the Rumble in the Morning Who's Your Caddy Golf Tournament, presented by RockBottomGolf.com at Hells Point Golf Club in Virginia Beach. Happening Saturday, October 3rd. So coming up next Saturday, 8:30 a.m. is when it all starts. It is $125 per golfer, and that includes 18 holes plus a cart, two beer tickets, a meal at the 19th hole party catered by the Pig Shop BBQ Eatery, and a goodie bag which includes a member for a day card so you can play the course again on another day. Come hang out with all of us from the morning show. We'll all be out there at different times hanging out with you guys and not swinging a golf club because I don't want anybody to laugh at me, but I'll watch you do it. You could also win a prize in the Bottle Bonanza to benefit FM99's Christmas Wish. 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
10: 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It's a giant Sean Hood from Rumble in the Morning here about your sketchiest hotel motel stays, right? How about this one? I checked in and they gave me my room key, found the room. It was an active crime scene. Like literally, police and forensic techs still in the room. I don't think anybody can compete with that. 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

0: Until It Sleeps, Metallica rocks on FM 99. 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
0: More of your text messages about the worst hotel stays you ever had. I once stayed in a hotel where the room was so dirty, I swear the carpet was moving. I hate to break it to you. That wasn't dirt. That was insects. The worst hotel was one of them where the windows wouldn't close properly. It was in a noisy downtown area, and it reeked from the smells outside. Sleep was impossible. That does sound really bad, I gotta be honest with you. If I can't at least sleep, what am I doing there? 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

0: Young. Lenny Kravitz, American Woman on FM 99. And a note to the parents out there, just something you might want to be aware of. 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Well, that's where Virginia Beach Prevention Services come in, because they can help you understand the risks and help you learn how to talk with your kid about them. 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
7: 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A random hotel in Northern Ireland. There were pee stains on the underside of the bed comforter, and the emergency doors in the lobby were chained and locked. I slept in the car. Yeah, if anything's chained and locked in the hotel I'm in, especially the emergency doors, I think I might be leaving. Pearl Jam, Alive, rocks on FM 99.

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0: 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It is the Giant Sean Hood here talking to you about the Operation Cover-Up Contest. May the best worst ink win, because we want to see your bad ink for the chance to win a $500 Valhalla Rose Tattoo and Piercing gift certificate to cover it up. A second winner will score a $250 Valhalla Rose Tattoo and Piercing gift certificate to mask that bad tattoo. 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No, because every entrant will receive a $50 Valhalla Rose Tattoo and Piercing gift certificate as well. I'm jealous of all of you, because I have a tattoo I'd love to get covered up, but I can't win this, so you should. 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
0: It's the Giant Sean Hood giving up the captain's chair in the mighty Whirlers. You're heading for the door. Thanks for hanging out with me today. I appreciate you being here. And we're going to do it again tomorrow. Guess what? Tomorrow, Rumble is back. Yes, after his time off. So he will regale us with what he has been doing. We'll have stupid news. We'll have Craigslist and everything else you expect right here where the Giant never sleeps.

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I say you look so fine that I really want to make you mine. 4, 5, 6, come on and get your kicks. Now you don't need to

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I said, you look so fine that I really wanna make you mine. 4, 5, 6, come on.

0: Jett, rocking your weekend here on FM 99. Are You Gonna Be My Girl is the name of the song. I'm Mike Alexander hanging with you this Sunday afternoon into the evening, winding down the weekend, getting ready for the work week. Boo, I know, but you still have some hours left, so let's enjoy it. I'll be hanging with you till 6 p.m. And might I suggest, wherever you may be, downloading the FM 99 app. It is free. 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
7: I'm Mike Alexander, rocking your weekend here on FM 99. 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Naturally, some people have a problem with it, mainly the fact that it comes in 8 separate pieces and you can only get one piece per day.

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0: Alice in Chains rocking your weekend here on FM 99. Man in the Box is the name of the song. You got the chance to win a four-pack of three-day admission tickets to the 48th annual Suffolk Peanut Festival. That's happening at Suffolk Executive Airport October the 8th through the 11th. The festival is going to feature live music, amusement rides, a demolition derby, fireworks, and so much more. 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

0: 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Best of You is the name of the song. I'm Mike Alexander hanging out with you for a few more hours of Sunday afternoon. Hey, you got the chance to win a pair of VIP tickets to the Ping Pong for Charity Celebrity Slam Fest party. That's happening Friday, October the 2nd at the YMCA at JT's Camp Grom in Virginia Beach. It is the kickoff to the Ping Pong for Charity Recreation Tournament that's happening on October the 3rd. Both of these events benefit multiple Hampton Roads charities, so it's great for you guys to get out there. 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
0: 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More than 80 tons of raw meat sold nationwide has been recalled for being, quote, unsafe to eat. I mean, yeah, for the most part, you're supposed to cook it.

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0: 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Disarm is the name of the song. Gonna play fast and loose with this one. You have the chance to win a pair of tickets to the FERC Around and Find Out Festival. 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
0: 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It's not going good for us, or it's not looking good, at least, because I don't know if you've seen the videos going around online, but an influencer went toe-to-toe in the ring against a, quote, Terminator-style robot. And when I say Terminator-style, I mean they actually put the Terminator mask on the robot, and they went and fought in San Francisco. And this dude got kicked to the ground a couple of times by the robot, which for now is being controlled by a human being. For now,

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0: Lit, rocking your weekend here on FM 99. My Own Worst Enemy is the name of the song. I'm Mike Alexander, hanging with you for a couple more hours this Sunday afternoon into your evening. Registration still going on for the Rumble in the Morning Hoosier Caddy Golf Tournament presented by RockBottomGolf.com and Hells Point Golf Club in Virginia Beach, happening Saturday, October the 3rd, 8:30 a.m. It is $125 per golfer. That's going to get you 18 holes of golf plus a cart, two beer tickets, a meal at the 19th hole party, which is catered by the Pig Shot Barbecue Eatery, and a goodie bag that includes a member for a day card so you can play the course again on a different date. 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

I'm Mike Alexander, rocking your weekend here on FM 99. There's a guy going viral on social media because he filmed himself picking up a DoorDash order at the scene of a crash, which involved his delivery driver. I don't blame him. You see the delivery fees on those orders?

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0: Everlast, rocking your weekend here on FM 99. What It's Like is the name of the song. We are getting close to the end of the month here. 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
4: 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A 26-cent U.S. coin sold for nearly $17,000 at an auction on Sunday. It was a misstrike. It was a Lincoln penny that was struck on top of a quarter, which created that weird piece. And if you threw it into a well, should at least give you one extra wish.

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0: Godsmack, rocking your weekend here on FM 99. Straight Outta Line is the name of the song. I'm Mike Alexander, hanging with you for the remainder of this hour on your Sunday evening. Hey, you got the chance to nominate an active duty military member or veteran to be the next military hero presented by Navy Federal Credit Union. 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

0: 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Good Riddance Time of Your Life is the name of the song. May the best ink win. Or the worst ink, I guess, in this case at least. Show us your bad ink. That's going to get you a chance to win a $500 Valhalla Rose tattoo and piercing gift certificate. That way you can cover it up. We also have a second place winner who's going to score a $250 Valhalla Rose tattoo and piercing gift certificate to mask the bad tattoo. And every entrant is going to receive $50 to Valhalla Rose tattoo and piercing. So you can hopefully get to work on hiding something that you don't want people to see. Every entrant is going to receive that $50 Valhalla Rose tattoo and piercing gift certificate if you hit the FM 99 app, that is, so you can submit a photo of your tattoo. You do have until October 11th to enter to win.
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2: 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I've been Mike Alexander. Thank you so much for spending part of your Sunday with me. I will be back doing traffic with Nick in the afternoon, hanging out, making his life difficult, as I usually do, but in the most fun way possible. But just because I'm heading out the door, that does not mean that the rock is going to stop rolling for you. 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

0: Seether, Rocks FM 99. Hey, it's David Alvarado back with you here on the heels of another fantastic weekend. It's Sunday. Thank you so much for spending this, the end of your weekend, with us here at FM 99. I got to say, the weekend started out pretty nice. As a football fan, I was pretty happy to not care about a single game happening today because my team already played on Thursday, and we put belt to butt over at Lambeau. Sorry, all Packers fans listening, but, you know, you should get used to the Falcons in the Falcons wearing white jerseys beating you at home. Like, that's just what happens. Whenever we got the white on in Lambeau, it's game over for y'all. It's been that way for 20 years. I don't know if you remember that one playoff game in the snow there. You probably do. That's okay. Anyway, we got a lot to get into today. We had a beautiful weekend behind us, not weather-wise, of course, but just in general, had a fun weekend. So want to make sure I mention a few things here. Like, for instance, the FM 99 app, you might be listening to us through that right now. If you don't know what I'm talking about, stick around. After the break, I'll tell you exactly what you're missing.
1: 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Isn't that great?
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4: 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If you press that right about now, you'll hear Pearl Jam rocking FM 99.

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1: Second floor, hardware, children's wear, ladies' lingerie. Oh, good morning, Mr. Tyler. Going down?

0: Smashing Pumpkins, Rock FM 99. Hey, it's David Alvarado back with you here, and just wanted to quickly shout out everybody that came out either yesterday or Friday night to Kazi's Comedy Club on the Peninsula in Newport News, Virginia, because we had so much fun over there. We being Ralph DeMath Anthony, our headliner, all the way from New York City, who, I mean, he is a killer. And then Jason Kipros. He was the hilarious feature. He's more local. You might have seen him do stand-up or improv with his comedy troupe, Plan B Comedy. What a hilarious individual that guy is. And by the way, also great radio voice on that guy. I had to tell him, hey, great set of pipes. You ever done radio, kid? I was like, but anyway, then I opened as well. It was such a fun time over at Kazi's Comedy Club. Thanks to everyone that came out and said nice things. We love meeting you guys. Speaking of meeting you guys, did you know next weekend there's an awesome opportunity to meet Rod Fitzwell? I'll tell you all about the Suffolk Peanut Festival right after these messages.
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0: And I'm David Alvarado. You busy next weekend? Because if not, you can win a four-pack of three-day admission tickets to the 48th Annual Suffolk Peanut Festival at Suffolk Executive Airport happening October 8th through 11th. That's next weekend. The festival features live music, amusement rides, a demolition derby, fireworks, a peanut butter sculpting contest, and possibly Rod Fitzwell? 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That's right, I said tonight. So you better act fast, because you heard it here last. What you're hearing here next is Lenny Kravitz rocking FM 99.

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0: Sustained Rocks FM 99. Hey, it's David Alvarado back with you here on this Sunday night, but I hope you don't mind that mentally I'm still stuck on a Sunday night 2 weeks ago. That's when Stained came to town. I mean, it was raining that entire afternoon and evening, and then when the show started, magically, it became the funnest time I've had in quite some time with Hinder, Hoobastank, and Seether. I mean, yeah, that was slated to be a success. The amount of people there, though, I don't think I've seen the amphitheater more packed out, and my voice is still kind of recovering, if that gives you an idea of how much fun we had there. But yeah, that's enough about reminiscing. How about what's coming up here? Did you know there's a really cool thing happening next weekend? You can win a pair of VIP tickets to Ping Pong for Charity Celebrity Slam Fest Party, Friday, October 2nd at the YMCA at JT Camp Grom in Virginia Beach. That, of course, is the kickoff to the Ping Pong for Charity Recreation Tournament on October 3rd. 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That's right, I said tonight. So you better act fast because you heard it here last. More music after this.
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5: 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It's really good.
6: And I'm David Alvarado, here with another block of polka music for you. No, I'm just kidding. Another block of rock for you. Jimmy Eat World, Metallica, Nirvana, Red Hot Chili Peppers, and Soundgarden all coming up. But first, it's Cage the Elephant, rocking FM 99.

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0: Jimmy Eat World rocks FM 99. Hey, David Alvarado back with you here. And I got to say, we've been talking a lot about this weekend. We should be talking more about next weekend because we got so much fun stuff happening. Like, for instance, did you know that we have a pair of tickets that's got your name on it? Yeah. To the Ferk Around and Find Out Festival at Nansemond Brewing Station on October 3rd. There's no way that's what it's called. What is that first word? Ferk? F-I-R-K? Okay. I don't know exactly what that means, but this event features cask-conditioned beer, creative ferking infusions? Okay, I'm going to have to look up what this means. I'll tell you after the break. But also great food, live music, and more than 10 breweries on site. We've got both general admission and VIP tickets up for grabs. You need to be older than 21 to enter the contest and to attend the festival. I'm very happy to hear that because that's, I really try not to go to anything that doesn't at least have an age limit. I'm not trying to hang out with anyone's children. Anyway, the entry deadline is tonight, but how to enter, I'll tell you exactly after the break. And also, there's going to be more music, and I'll tell you exactly what that word means that I'm not sure I'm allowed to say on the air live. Anyway, all of that after the break.
1: 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So, like, wherever you go, we're there too. 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
3: And I'm David Alvarado. A few things here. First of all, the Ferk Around and Find Out Festival at Nansemond Brewing Station on October 3rd. We have tickets. You can win either a VIP ticket or a general admission ticket. Both of them are up for grabs. You do have to be 21 or older to enter this contest. How to enter the contest, I'll tell you in a sec. First, ferking. That's the word I was using. That I had to look up real quick. From the British English, means as a noun, a sudden stroke or blow, but as a verb, it means to dance about or frisk. Both are outdated and not used anymore, but this event has cask-conditioned beer and creative ferking infusions, so I'm assuming that's how they infuse the beer. Also, great food, live music, and more than 10 breweries on site. 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That's right. I said tonight. So you better act fast, because you heard it here last. What you're hearing here next is a perfect circle. Rocking FM 99.